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0: 4th of July, this is Mike, Callan Township, W3MFB. Just so you know, there's also a CQ VHF, 6-meter and 2-meter VHF contest going on right now. It started at 1400, so it's underway. I just heard of Florida Station before I left the house. So happy 4th of July to everybody on 985, if you can hear me, from Whiskey 3, Mike Foxtrot, Bravo, 73. X is all I heard.
1: Sorry about that. I might have been too fast. Good morning. And 3ZRX, I heard your comment about the VHF, UHF. That's why I'm seeing all the 6-meter spots, I take it.
0: QSL, QSL, good morning, good morning. Happy 4th. Yep, yep, that's the reason for the season.
1: Okay. Very good. Name is Ted. Thank you very much. I'm in Guthriesville, PA. FN20, I'm not too far from the repeater, Joseph repeater. I was listening and I just saw a comment. I was just posting a couple CW spots because they're booming in much more so than phone on 6 meters.
0: Yay, Ted. Yeah, we've worked each other before. Brilliant. Yeah, I got a buddy in Guthriesville as well, KD3X, Barry. But anyway, yeah, I heard on 50.099, 100, right around there, and I heard one down near 80-something, right above the N3KZ machine, CW beacon. But, yeah, they were booming in there. I actually sent that a little video to our buddy on 985, Jim, AF3Z, so he can hear it and see it, I guess, because the guy was keying really fast. Back to you, Ted, but I gotta jump into the Acme here, run some errands, and get myself home. What did you say? I forgot your call already. Sorry.
1: No worries, no worries. Go do what you gotta do. We might be having breakfast in a minute or two as well, so I can't stay too long. Call is Norway 3, Zulu, Romeo X-ray, N3ZRX. Have a great day. Happy 4th.
0: Happy 4th. Thank you, Ted. Appreciate it. And, yeah, sorry, I put out QSDs every once in a while, because I know everybody loves playing radio. So have a good one. Happy 4th. Stay safe. God bless you and your family. Take care. 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
2: This is Whiskey 3, November, Romeo, November, W3NRN, Wendy. I am picking up my camper up here in Shady Maple RV and heading back down to Delaware. Happy Independence Day to you.
1: Oh, okay. Good morning, Wendy. Nice to meet you. I don't think we've ever spoke. My name is Ted, TED, Tango Echo Delta, and I'm in Guthriesville, PA, FN20. And I'm just listening to Joe's repeater this morning and listening to a little bit of 6 meters. It was a contest and a bit of an opening going up and down the eastern seaboard. So how are you? Nice to meet you. Over.
2: I got my baby all fixed and ready to get back on the road again. I'm going up to Roxbury a week from Monday for that week. And I've had a few things, 5,000 miles. You know, just things kind of got a little bit, so now we're all ready to travel again. Are you participating in 13 colonies? We are 2KE, K2E, Kilo 2 Echo for the state of Delaware. So if you are working 13 colonies, please listen for us.
1: Yeah, okay. I have in a while, but hey, I'll listen for you. What bands are you doing today? 20, 17, that kind of thing? Or where do you think you'll be at?
2: Wherever the band conditions are working good. So if you hear us on there, I do phone only. I'm not proficient in CW. Not yet, anyway. I can code faster than I can hear it. So this is the case with most people. So hopefully, you know, I'll get that eventually one day. But, yeah, we should be on all day up to the 8th. I think it ends, like, midnight at the 7th or something like that.
1: Okay. All right, Wendy. Yeah, I'll listen for you. I should be in and out today. I don't think my wife and I are doing too much. Might take a little trip up to King of Prussia Zoo, a furniture store, to see about getting some newer furniture. We've been looking at that. So, well, good, good. Well, glad to meet you. Boy, I lost my train of thought here. I don't get on too much, but on 2 meters, that is. But I'm a big HF advocate, so I'll listen for you there. Oh, I know what I was going to say. Yeah, we do some trailer RV work, just inspections mostly, in Phoenixville at Ott's, where I work. I just wanted to mention that if you ever needed another place to go. Anyway, listen, I'll turn it over to you. I don't want to tie up the repeater and say good morning, happy 4th, your family, drive safe, and I'll listen for you on the bands today. Over.
2: Very good. Well, it's nice catching up with you as well. Every time that I'm up at a church, actually, not too far from where the repeater is. And so I do make the Friday, try to anyway, most of the time, make the Friday breakfast over there. And, you know, I'll be one of the few females that are there.
1: Okay. Well, I guess it wouldn't be too hard to pick you out then, right?
2: Depending on the string, but and I drive a Jeep Gladiator. So if you see either that Delaware tag vehicles that I ride up with a camp buddy of mine, KC3AM, the two of us used to call each other and come up. So ready to go. I'm originally from North Texas.
1: You were pretty scratchy. I don't know if you took a went down a little hill or something. Boy, I'm thinking HF, not VHF. So I got most of that from Norristown, and then I kind of lost you. So let me sign out with you, Wendy. Have a great day. Drive safe, and if you can hear me, we'll talk soon, I'm sure. N3ZRX, over.
2: W3NRN, yeah, I'm in a hole here. W3NRN, both 1, 9, 8, 5.
1: I got that one. Have a great day.

0: 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Happy 4th of July, Mike.
1: Bill, how you doing, man? Happy 4th, happy Independence Day. Yeah, I was just lowering the TV. I was watching Channel 3 News here. I don't have cable, but I have a little antenna and a small circa early 2000s Sharp TV in here. It works just fine on the second floor. Yeah, good to hear you, man. Good to hear you. Hope you're doing well.
0: Good to hear you as well. I heard you in there earlier. I was working in the shop here.
1: Yeah.
0: Fine. It's another hot day, but it looks like this will be the last of it. I've been working on some cabinets, and the fella came and picked them all up today, and he seems happy enough, which is good for me. And now the shop is all emptied out. I'm putting some tools away and cleaning up. Just went down the garden shed and serviced the mower before I brought it out, and it's like a sweat box down in there. So it's actually going to feel pretty nice sitting out on the mower today. What are your plans? You grilling or cooking anything up? Back to you, Mike.
1: You're all cleaning up. That's good. That's good. Yeah, it's pretty warm out there for sure. I think we have 91 down here, I think, in Callan. I was out a little while ago running some errands, getting gas. Gas was low down here somehow. I'm sure it'll be raised Monday. and getting a few things for the cats. Yeah, I think we got I think she took it out a few days ago. We have a pork shoulder, small one, just for the two of us, and the five cats. But just going to cook that up later. We got some asparagus from the garden we'll cook up too, some tomatoes from the garden. Just a handful, you know, not a lot. Some cucumber, I know she picked one or two. There's one on the vine. We were watering. Now I know we're in restrictions, but, you know, keep building data centers, you know. But we use rainwater here, Bill, to water the garden. So I have a... forgot to unkey there. We have a half horsepower transfer pump hooked up to our 100-gallon rainwater collection off the roof, you know. I know it's not the cleanest, but you can run a filter, and it works pretty well. The plants seem to like it. So we'll be cooking here at home. Go check on Mom a little later and see how she's doing. But, I worked a few stations, heard a few stations on CW, Jim, if you're listening, on 50 megahertz this morning at 10 o'clock or so. I heard a station in Florida. Wasn't able to work them, but I did hear them up here. And there were a few other stations. The sideband for 6 meters was kind of weak on my dipole, but it is what it is. That's what's going on here. So I hope that gave you enough time to put some chisels away and maybe a couple screwdrivers. KC3OOK, W3MFB.
0: W3MFB, KC3OOK. No, I'm not doing anything right now, just other than sitting here. I've been active all morning, and I'm just listening to you, and it sounds great, and have almost the same plans. I don't have a garden anymore, but, we got the Amish Farmers Market right up the street. My neighbor's got a farm stand, so my plans are for asparagus and whatever fresh vegetables that are in. You know, get some asparagus and tomato, see what else is there. And I was thinking about one of those Hatfield pre-seasoned pork tenderloins, putting that on the grill. It's quick and easy and small portions. So, enjoy your day, Mike. I hope your mom is doing well. I think when we're at our age, we're all kind of doing the same thing if we're fortunate enough to still have parents with us. So, I've been a lot of trips with my mother as well. But, have a great 4th. So, I'll be in here for one more, and then I am going to get and go forage for lunch. W3MFB, KC3OOK.
1: sounds good, and thank you. The farmer's market sounds good, too. Yeah, we have Jeffrey's down here on Route 30, across from Acme, and next to Meineke. He has a little parking lot there. He also has a location in Malvern. I'm not PSAing them, but whatever. But they're a local farm, you know, but it's not Amish. So he has a stand there indoors and all, and a greenhouse attached. It's cool. They have plants, and we get pumpkins from them, and we can get their beef, Amish beef, and chicken and stuff like that, and raw milk. That's always nice, chocolate and regular, but and eggies and all that kind of stuff. So, but it's neat. It's nice to have that nearby. It's only a short drive or a treacherous walk if you decide to walk across 30 by your lonesome. But you know, which is nice. But yeah, we always try to eat in season. So whatever they have this time of year. I know we have some sweet, what does she call them? I don't really eat them too much because they don't make it inside. She plucks them off the vine and then eats them while she's there. They're these kind of like snow peas. They're flat, and she just eats them right outside. The wife, I mean. So, yeah, she loves those. So I know they're coming. Zucchinis are on their way. We planted them a little late, but we have some flowers out there. And our yard is a yard, so we have plenty of little bees floating around, pollinating everything. Just going to take it easy and, you know, watch the heat, stay hydrated. That's a message for all. And it's great to hear you, Bill. So I'll be clear on your final as well. I got to go fill up the tea kettle for the bride and get her a cup of tea and do a couple other things. Check the cat food bowls. We got 5 of them here, so I just stocked up again. So they eat a bag, like a 20-pound bag, in like a week now. It's crazy. Never thought I'd have a cat, let alone 5. KC3OOK, W3MFB.
0: Yeah, oh, I understand, Mike. And, yeah, it doesn't take long to accrue cats. They kind of find you. At the farm, we had about 10, but only one was inside. But, yeah, that 20 pounds, that's like feeding a horse. But, no, I understand. And my cat Buddy is in the house today in the air conditioning. And, boy, he didn't complain at all. He's in there. He's actually lying in the dog's cage. So, yeah, have a great day, Mike. Good to talk to you. And I'm sure we'll be talking again soon. So, 73, KC3, okay, I'm clear.
1: Bill. Oh, by the way, it's Saturday, right? You guys, or was it Friday that you guys do the 580?
0: That is tonight. That's tonight. I'm not sure if I'm going to be neck control or not. Haven't seen anything yet, and there's kind of chance of storms, and I just don't want to run that 9700 when there's lightning around. I've had some people saying, hey, that's what insurance is for, but I'd rather just disconnect. So unless there's bad storms, I may be on. So 73 again, KC3, okay.
1: Thank you. This is my last. You don't have to reply, but yeah, I was curious. Yeah, I was looking at the map, and it looks like your area maybe will get some moisture and north of me, Pottstown-ish and north, but it just looks like I'm not going to get anything, which is not good. But we just want the rain. We want this heat dome to break and fill up our rain buckets. So, all right, thank you very much for the information, and I understand completely. I disconnect every night or day, depending, in the summertime. 73 from Whiskey 3, Mike Fox, Bravo. Take care, Bill.
2: Happy 4th Independence Day to both of you gentlemen. Just a quick drive-by, W3GMS. Some people call it a hit and run.
0: I had it. Yeah, you're riding around in the car with the blacked out windows and the window rolls down and drive by and he's going, "Happy 4th of July to you too, Joe and Martha. And hopefully you're staying cool. I'll see if Mike is still there." Over to you, Mike. W3MFB, KC3OOK.
1: W3MFB, happy 4th of July, Martha and Joe. Good to hear you. Thank you, thank you. Joe, I heard you on 3.7. I forget the rest of it, but I heard you this morning. I was doodling around, and I was like, wait a minute, that's Joe. So I parked for a little while. Couldn't say hello because that was your extra portion, but I just want to let you know, no preamp. You were 10 over 9 over in Callan. Back to you, sir, and happy 4th.
2: Very good. Yeah, Mike, I host the W3AOA Memorial Net every Saturday at 8:40 on that frequency. Jim, W3AOA, was a great, great friend, probably over 50 years. Met him when I was in my early 20s. I became like his adopted son because he and his wife never were able to have children. So when in his last final days, I said, "Jim, don't worry about the AOA, Net. I will continue to host it." Got a big smile. So, yeah, well, that was 1,500 watts into the antenna up at 67 feet. So you should have heard me. Thanks for the report, Mike. And just have a great day. And we don't have too much planned here today, kind of laid back. I kind of work in the lab a little bit where it's cool in the house because we have air conditioning. But the mini split takes care of everything downstairs and maybe work on one of Luke's projects a little bit to move it along a little bit faster. So that's that on that. And Bill, great to hear you. I'm thrilled that Buddy is in the house in this high temperature. It put a big smile on Martha's face as well. And we'll be talking. 7-3 all, W3GMS, now clear.
1: Joe, take care of yourself. And look forward to talking to you all later. This is W3MFB, clear for now. Talk to you guys later.
0: 7-3 all. I am going to install the insulators on the rack cabinet this afternoon and run the ladder line from the wall down to it. And that project will be complete, and we may turn this thing on. And the cabinets are out of the shop, Joe. Another project done, checked off, and out of here. So 7-3, have a good one. This is KC3. I'm clear in QRT.
2: Very good, Bill. I'm glad you got the cabinets all wrapped up and they're out of there. Yeah, it kind of reminds me of Luke's first paid job with the 1929 transmitter. It's out of here. And we put all the video and pictures and all that kind of stuff up on the Google Drive. So I have to pass that along to both Luke and the customer. So that's why I need to do that today. So that's I'm going to do that. Yep, very good. Good on the rack. And just a gorgeous, gorgeous ham shack, no question about it. Now you're going to get many, many hours of enjoyment out of it. 7-3, W3GMS, now clear.

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1: Scott, how you doing? W3GMS. I forgot the adapter for the HT into the PL259, so I'm back on the rubber duck. We just picked up the Amish family. They had a family reunion today, and their horse that pulls their carriage, their buggy, is under the weather a little bit. They had the vet there yesterday, so we gave him a ride back. Actually, we needed two cars because they wouldn't all fit in one car, the family. And Mary Catherine, she's pregnant now, so this will be child number six. So we didn't want them to fret on how to get home or rent a car or rent a driver or something like that. But man, I'll tell you, it's hot out. There's no doubt about it. I'm not sure if it's as hot as it was yesterday, but it's still pretty hot. Go ahead.
0: W3KZG, I think it's just as, if not a little warmer today than it was yesterday. Maybe in the shade. Well, I was over at my grandfather's old house. They have a get-together over there on the 4th of July every year, like he used to do every year. The Amish that live around him continued the tradition, and they do a chicken barbecue, and they have homemade ice cream and pies and everything. So, I went over there, my grandfather was over there, my aunt, for a couple hours this morning. We were sitting under a big maple tree, and with the breeze blowing, it actually wasn't too bad if you weren't moving. But as soon as you got out from under that tree, man, it felt at least 20 degrees hotter. So, I don't know, it's pretty warm out there. I got home about 11:30, and I've just been in the shop here trying to get this exhaust system done. Very tedious work. I'm almost out of argon for my TIG welder, so once that runs out, I'll be done for the day. I'll have to wait till Monday to get that tank exchanged, because ain't nowhere open tomorrow or today. So, but a few more things to go. Being all custom, it takes a lot more time than like a kit that you buy. Because I'm cutting and piecing and putting all the flanges together and using V-band clamps and that sort of thing. And I want everything to look decent, so TIG welding everything with nice, smooth little TIG welds. And, yeah, it's not quick work by any means. Back to you, Joe's W3KZG.
1: Good. W3GMS, I am sure. Could he have gotten, like, a stock system, or I'm not sure how, what kind of system you're putting on, but is it unique because of customization, or what's the deal?
0: Well, it's literally just just bought a bunch of pipe and bends, pre-made bends, 45s, 90s. And a bunch of straight pieces and some mufflers, and I'm building, using all those pieces, piecing them together, and basically going from the headers up over the cross member to the back through the mufflers and then the tailpipes. And the before the mufflers, it's 2.5 inch duals, and then out of the mufflers, it's 3 inch, and it's all stainless.
1: And there's no kits that are available to do that, right?
0: You know what? I don't think there are for a truck this old, 1970s pickup truck. I don't know if they make like dual exhaust systems for these, especially not in this configuration and for headers and different things. Because all the headers are different, so they'd have to figure out where they're going to meet up, and yeah, it would just be a mess. I don't think they make bolt-on kits for these trucks, other than like you can get like the stock replacement single exhaust pipes from the factory.
1: Okay, very good. W3GMS mobile. Yep, got it. Very good. I see Martha here. Yeah, I'm trying to follow her, but there's so much traffic that just ends up pulling over every half a mile. I never like to follow people in a car anyway.
0: Oh, yeah. I don't know. I guess you should know where you're going, so you don't necessarily have to follow her. But, I know what you mean.
1: I don't know where I'm going. I've never been on these roads. These are roads that she goes to drive the Amish around. So these are back roads in Lancaster County. And, I see I'm going south, and I know if I head south long enough, I'll hit Route 30. But she knows all the shortcuts and all that, so, yeah. We normally have a radio between the two cars, but we don't today. I don't even have my flip phone. Well, good. Good, good, good. Well, that'll be nice. Duals and what type of muffler are you putting on there? Go ahead.
0: They are Flowmaster. What are they? They're Flow FX by Flowmaster mufflers. They're a stainless muffler, straight through design, but packed with fiberglass packing around the outside. I have them on my truck, on my 74 F100 with the 390, and they're nice and quiet and rumbly at idle, and you know, off throttle, they're a little rumbly, but nothing like ridiculous. But then once you get up in the RPM band, they really start to get loud and open up, which is nice because you can drive the truck around and it's fairly quiet. You can have a conversation in the cab and it's not ridiculous. But then when you open it up, they really start to roar.
1: Good. I guess with stainless, that's the last time he'll ever have to replace that. So very, very good. Pretty good. Well, he's the guy to do it. So, anyway, I got so many projects. We were talking yesterday. I got to go home and get something done now. We did stop at an Amish place, and I got a half rack of barbecue ribs for dinner, and I forget what Martha got, a pulled pork sandwich. So that should be pretty good for dinner. And I bought a bunch of corn, fresh corn, and some fresh tomatoes and all that kind of stuff.
0: W3KZG. That's good. That'll be a good dinner. Yeah, I don't even know if I'm going to think about dinner. Still full from lunch. I had a barbecue sandwich and stuff at the Amish over near my grandfather's old house. And it was nice because I grew up going over there and some of those the Amish boys are right around the same age as me. So, you know, they still know me. So it was nice to catch up with those guys. And we were telling them where I'm at. And, you know, it's amazing how much they know of the areas surrounding them. You wouldn't think, not having tons of technology, they wouldn't know. But I think they know the state and the surrounding areas around them better than we do anymore because we rely so much on technology. I was literally naming roads, and they're like, oh, yeah, they'll be like, so-and-so lives there. And, you know, their Amish community is so wide that they know where everybody is within a, 500-mile radius. It's pretty interesting.
1: Yeah, W3GMS. I'm amazed. I was talking to Manny. He has a big job. They're putting an addition on a house down in the Wilmington area, down by the river. I guess it's maybe off of Naaman's Road or whatever that road is. It runs parallel to the river. But anyway, they really know their way around. So, pretty good. And we're just coming down on behind Harry's here in Sadsburyville. And I guess you heard about what happened to that outfit, right?
0: Yeah, I guess somebody was doing something they shouldn't have been doing. We talked about this a field day about somebody else, but yeah, it's a shame that people do that, but whatever. So, here comes the dog. Becky must be home. let me jump off here and see what's going on, but I'll say 7-3 for now, Joe. This is W3KZG.
1: Guy, he was the owner of Harry's, and years ago, he was Martha's landlord, about 30 years ago. John, and the guy that had everything, you know, no money issues, all that kind of stuff. All his businesses were successful, and it's like all gone now. It's because something very, very stupid and immoral that he did. So he'll pay the price. 7-3, take care, W3GMS.